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1: 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Remember I told you, Hype Chronic 141. 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

Yo, what's going on, people? 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

Right, just a quick update on the roads in and around Bedford for you this morning. On your Tuesday morning on The Breakfast Show with me, Steve-O. Nothing to report, really. Everything's looking quite clear. Just the normal rush hour traffic we've got in and around Bedford. No accidents or incidents to report at the moment. A1, M1. Smooth. Weather today, highs of 10 degrees. Overcast most of the day and most of the week. That's what we've got ahead of us. After an absolutely glorious one last week, it's turned the other way for some crazy reason. It really has. 22 at the moment coming up. Another 20 for me, then I'm done for my first day back on The Breakfast Show Tuesday morning. If you want to shout out on the text line, do it now. Get in nice and quick, because we are slowly running out of time this morning. Ava Max up next with a track called So Am I. That's Charles A. That's My Feeling, of course. And you're listening to me, Steve-O, on Interbeats 106.5 FM and on

A massive good morning to Danny on the text line saying, welcome back, Steve-O. That's Danny locked in. Good morning to you. Hope you enjoyed the tunes this morning. Fast run out of time. Just gone 20 to 9 on The Brekkie Show. I'm really looking forward to some fun times ahead. Got loads of new features coming up in the very near future. And the new schedule's coming up as well. I don't know exactly who's on where and when, but there's some changes. There's some things going to be slightly different for just about everyone here on the station, which is absolutely fantastic. Can't wait. And you can't wait either to hear who's on after me and who's on lunch and the afternoon shows. It's going to be awesome.

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1: Brilliant, this is close to the Chainsmokers. Danny said I'm late, sir, sorry. Yeah, you should be as well, because I start at 7. I don't expect anyone to be late tomorrow morning. 7 o'clock on the dot is when we go live here in the studio for your breakfast show with great tunes all the way through. You know how it goes with me, Steve-O.

Chunky. At Bruno Mars, Chunky, here on The Breakfast Show, Steve-O's. FM, DAB, and also online anywhere around the world. You could take us on holiday with you, you know that.

me and I'm out of here for the first breakfast show with me, Steve-O, back in the seat. Here tomorrow, 7 o'clock. Don't be late tomorrow morning for me. And this week is just going to be some music and getting a feel around the station again, if you know what I mean. Just get myself back into it. Taylor Swift taking you out with a bit of style for the last one of the first breakfast show with me, Steve-O, 2026. Get that.

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0: 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We play the biggest and baddest tunes around here. 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

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And I'm not really one of those dudes that does that voice. I just felt like clearing my throat.

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Yeah. Bye, baby. 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Looking at the whip frame, that's a nice 80s. 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

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It's the Drive Time Show. Interbeats Radio. Totally Enormous. Extinct Dinosaurs. I'm here till 6. Big shout out to Stacey Bass. She's not in the building today. Big shout out to Raf. Out to Tracy. How you guys doing? It's the home of good music. Bonjour. It's French. Time check. 3:06. It's the 5th of May 2026. Giving you what you need. Kicking off in French's house. And it's Tuesday, choose one. You know what that means? Everything I play is chosen by you. Interbeats Radio.

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All tight, Raph and Tracy. Chow down. We vibing.

French's house. How you doing, AJ? Big shouts out to you. French's house. 678. How you doing, Bugs? Enjoy the drive home. Before you choose one. George Fitzgerald.

How you doing, Kaz? How you doing, Nina? French's House, Drive Time, Tuesday, Choose One, Interbeats Radio, the home of good music, Sounds of Shinsia, Megan Thee Stallion, Lick, it's the real.

time. How you doing, Sticks? Big shout out to Ryan, out to Noobs, out to E1. Locked in, locked on. Into Beast Radio. Put your back in it. How you mean? 16 minutes past 3. Drive safely. School run.

Where's the sun gone? How you doing, Jimmy? Big shouts out to you. Out to Jackie North. Welcome to the Drive Time Show. Tap and share it live. Roy Ayers. Everybody loves the sunshine. Where's it gone? Oi!

How you doing, Nicola? Welcome, welcome to the Drive Time Show. So from next week, I'm back on The Breakfast. Brand new show. Brekkie Brunch with French. How was your bank holiday? Well rested. Well vibed. I'm back in the building. What you say, Rebel? How you mean? I'm younger than you. Everybody loves the sunshine. It's Tuesday, choose one. Yeah, going back to the mornings. Looking back forward to that. I couldn't get my words out. Good afternoon.

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1: So every Tuesday, it's Tuesday, choose one. You know what that means? Everything come play is chosen by you guys. Enjoy the drive time. All stars, all flavors. It's the home of good music. How you doing, Catch? Everybody loves the sunshine. How you doing, Wendy?

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You're in charge, choose one. Get involved. Out to Debs. How you doing, Debbie? Big shouts out to you. Out to Wendy, out to you. They're together, they're vibing. Drive time.

How you doing, Ravi? Big shout out to Ravi, 106.5. Big shout out to Ronnie, Mr. T. Love and respect every time. You're in charge. Every Tuesday, you guys get to choose. What do you want to vibe to? As you're driving home, drive safe and get involved. It's Kaiser. It's Hideaway.

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2: 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This one goes out to you. Chasing status. Mixed emotions. Energy. It's the Drive Time Show. Out to those working out in the gym as well. Big shouts out to Neil Sparks. That's my brother, that's my neighbor. 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Hey Mason, stop slowing down. 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
2: 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Love and affection.

0: is chosen by you. Interbeats Radio is the home of good music. Sounds of Pressure, taking it back to 2007. Love and Affection. Yeah, we've got plenty of that to give. Out to the lady in green. She chose.
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0: the new Interbeats Radio. Oh boy, you guys are in for a treat. So as I said earlier, from next week, I'm back to the breakfast show, Breaky Brunch Show. Breakfast and brunch with French, 9 till midday. We've got so many different DJs on the station now, all right? From the breakfast show, you got Steve-O, then you got myself, and then you got DJ Dave as well, straight after me. And then, I forgot. Let me just hold it right there. But all I know is that you guys are in for a treat, all right? There's so many great shows lined up just for you. Big shout out to management. Another one from Lee Platt. Platinum Lee. It's called Make Me Feel. Tuesday, choose one.
1: You pull me in.
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1: 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We're creeping out into this. This one goes out to Stu and Dre. Oh, I totally forgot about you guys. How you doing? Requesting Sapphire Soul, Creeper. How you doing, Ollie? How you doing, Isla? It's just out to Paula. Who that? How you doing, Paula? So it's Tuesday afternoon. You know what that means? Everything I'm playing is chosen by you. Choose one. Let's go.

Time check, 3:48. How you doing, Gemma? Drive time, all stars, all flavors. What's the vibe? You want it, we play it. All you do is choose one. That's all you have to do, is choose one.

Shouts out to David Moyes as well. Everton 3, Manchester City 3. Points dropped. All right, I'm a Liverpool fan, but no, I don't want City to win the league again. No, no, no. So what a great game that was as well. Liverpool, of course, lost over the weekend. Another fantastic Premiership game at Old Trafford. I'm still gutted, but it's football. It is what it is.

96.5, Sabrina Carpenter, Espresso, Into Beats. So what do you guys get up to over the bank holiday? I did a little Netflix and then chilling as well. I tell you what I was watching. I was watching Man on Fire. Absolutely brilliant. I loved it. You know what? Usually I'm a critic. I'm like, no, you can't ruin Denzel's work. You can't ruin the work. I watched it. I was impressed. I binged. I'm done. Great. Who went to watch Michael Jackson? Jackson, the Jackson film. Absolutely brilliant as well. Take yourself to the cinema.

Sons of Michael Jackson, One More Chance, Ron G, on the remix, Altai Rebel. How you doing? To Shavi. Good afternoon. It's the drive time. Tuesday afternoon. You're in charge. Choose one.

What a fantastic talent he was. One in a million. There will never be another Michael. 709 says, I took Mumsy. She's 86 years old. And she was dancing in the cinema. Hold tight, Mumsy. I know she still got it. Hey, you need to let me take your mama out. I'll take Mumsy out. We'll bring her back early hours of the morning. After a good night of shaking her leg. Hold tight, Mumsy. 07786 200 690. Beat, space, and then your message. Tuesday, choose one. I'm a cruise at the party, like a keeping it Jackson. Looking at thing, looking up at this. Janet Jackson. Nice package, all for you.

Rebel saying mum has got the moves. 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She's retired, but since retirement, she wants to dance every time she sees us. We're ducking and diving now. Even the grandkids, they're like, nah.

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0: Hi, this is Matt Skelton. I just want you all to keep locked in to 106.5 Interbeats, because I know when I'm in the gym, I'm always listening to Interbeats on 106.5.
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2: That's right, stay blessed. 07786-200-690 beat space and then your message. You know what day it is? It's Tuesday afternoon time check, 4:02. You're vibing with a French man once again. Bonjour. You're in charge. I'm here till 6 p.m. Everything I play between now and 6 p.m. is chosen by you. How's that? What's the vibe? What will get your afternoon moving the right way? I mean, I don't know what part of the world you're locked in from right now, but choose. And if I've got it, I'm definitely playing it. It's the home of good music, Interbeats Radio, on your DAB, on your FM dial. Gonna send this one out to Linooch. Locked in, locked on, vibing at work. Saying you're making my day go much faster. That's what we're here for. Sansa Degs, Pavelgia. Let's go.

0: Everything I'm playing is chosen by you guys. You're in charge. What's the vibe? Into Beast Radio. Big shouts out to Matt Moviento. How you doing, Matt?
1: Because just this one.
0: Wanna say good afternoon to Megan. On a school run.
1: I never really wanted this.
0: Out to Basil. Vibing at home. What's the vibe?

0: 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How you doing, Daz? What's your vibe? Tuesday, choose one. What you feeling?
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0: Oi, send this one out to Wayne. Driving home, out to Dazza, into Bees Radio. What's the vibe, Daz? Tuesday, choose one.

Rebel, what are you telling me? That old school track. Gabriel, what a garage track. Is it UKG? Talk to me. You're in charge. Every single Tuesday, what I'm playing is chosen by you guys. Enjoy the show as you're driving home. Maybe you're locked in from home. Get involved. 07786200690. Beat space and then your message. How you doing, Miss B? Welcome, welcome to the home of good music. You're new into beats. Let's go. Call me the kid. Yeah. I like to.

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2: Out into this. 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Roy Davis. 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

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What you say, Rebel? 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Text line's open. Everything complain is chosen by you. Great choices coming through.

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It's Tuesday afternoon. 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You're in charge. You choose the music. 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

0: I had a great bank holiday. 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
2: 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Vibes with a Frenchman, bonjour to absolutely everybody. So what a great thing about Tuesday afternoon is that everything I play is chosen by you guys. Everything goes within reason, of course. We like to I like to keep it easy on the bubblegum music, on the pop, extra pop music. No, all right, we don't do rock and roll, we don't do country music, but we do everything else. No opera music either, all right? Don't request none of that. No requesting Spice Girls, no Right Said Fred, no I'm Too Sexy for Myself. That will not be getting played on the Drive Time show. Come on, give us some good music. Let me dig deep in the files. Once again, we're live on TikTok, French is out 678. On the text line is 0-7786-200-690 beat space and then your message. So it's 15 years since Interbeat started. And I want to say a big shout out to everybody that's been involved in making the station what it is. But this is the new Interbeats right now, all right? There's new management, there's new ideas, there's new directions, there's new shows, there's new this, there's new that. It's a beautiful thing. And I want to say, I want to raise a toast to the rest of my colleagues. This one goes out to you guys. I'm in the studio right now, so I can't.

0: really raise anything except a bottle of water. 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Let's raise a toast. The new Interbeats. Hold tight, DJ Brownies. Hold tight, Ronnie. Ronnie T.
1: So we are coming
0: out to Auntie Debbie.
1: Yeah. Blessings we are reaping, we course.
0: Blessings.
1: Oh, in a rise and boast.
0: Out to Lee. Out to Daza.
1: Give thanks like we need it the most.
0: Give thanks.
1: We give thanks like we need
0: blessings. 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

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Shouts out to Lauren Jane. 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Everything complain. 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What's the vibe? 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

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I haven't been sent outside Desta. 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Lord.

Danza Vibes Cartel featuring Maria, simply called Heaven Sent, 106.5. Let's bring you back to Bedford Town with my brother MLT. What's going on, MLT?

0: She likes the way that I move and sound so sweet. Yeah, on all of my tunes. Features after features, big hits. Tommy Hill, big and swag, I should call the bang. MLT flows on a beat so sweet. I got the whole UK saying ML, MLT.
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2: Bow down to this. 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In the meantime, let's slow it down. 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

0: 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Big shouts out to Platinum Lee. Out to the A&E drivers that looked after the boss man yesterday. Big shouts out to you.
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0: 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Bringing it back to Bedford Town. It's a Bedford thing. Sounds of Lee Platt, aka Platinum Lee. It's called Disguise. Big shouts out to Matt Moviento.
1: I play nice.
0: Once again, I want to say big shouts out to the A&E drivers.
1: My head's rolling.
0: That looked after Lee yesterday. He appreciates it greatly.
1: Sand in my teeth.
0: 5 to 5.
1: If I'm okay, I say it.
0: I see you.

0: its rage.
1: Such a vibe. It's the new Into Beats Radio. 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New presenters. New DJs. New shows. New vibes. New ventures. Come on.

That's new management, Platinum Lee. And big shout out to the big man, Dazza. Dazza Hall. Love and respect, guys. Love everything that you're doing. Good times ahead, man. Great times ahead. Like I said, it's the new Into Beats. From next week, I'm back on the breakfast show, Breakfast and Brunch, Brekkie Brunch Show. Before me, you got DJ Steve-O doing 7 till 9. I do 9 till midday. Shows are going to flow all throughout the day. You in for a treat? Do you mind if I keep the flavors flowing? Sons of Kyla. Last one before the ad break. Don't touch that dial. Into Beats Radio. 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
3: 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Time check, 2 minutes past five. Shouts out to those that finish at five, the nine to fivers. If you're just locking in onto the radio right now, it's the Drive Time Show with a Frenchman. Of course, I'm covering my big sister Stacey. Usually on a Tuesday, I do 1 till 4, but from next week, we're back. I'm back to doing breakfast brunch show, 9 till midday. All right, it's new into beats. There's new directions, new shows, new DJs, new presenters, new beginnings, new everything. It's going to be a vibe, man. It's going to be a vibe. You guys are in for a treat. If you're not following us already, make sure you drop us a follow. It's the home of good music, all right? And every Tuesday, the show that I do is called Tuesday Choose One. You know what that means? Everything I'm playing is chosen by you, the listener. What are you saying, Etta? Yes. Big shout out to my sister Megan. How you doing, Megs? What's the vibe for you, man? All stars, all flavors, everything goes. All right, Tuesday is down to whatever you want to vibe to. If I've got it, I'm pressing play. All right, also shout out to Deanne saying, how rude was I interrupting such a tune? What tune was you interrupting? I'll play another one for you, Deanne. I'll drop anything for you. Once again, 07786 200 690, beat space and then your message. Of course, it's Tuesday. Over the weekend, it was bank holiday. What did you guys get up to on bank holiday weekend? I'll tell you, one of the things I did do, I went to the cinema. And you know what I did? I went to watch Michael Jackson. All right. I felt like a kid again. I felt like I want to grow my afro. I felt like I want to pat it. I might want to put some soul glow on the afro. I might want to put on some white socks and put on some moccasins and do the moonwalk, which I nearly twisted my ankle back in the days for attempting the moonwalk. So I might not do that, but I might put on the white trousers, the white socks, jacked up. Make sure the trousers are jacked up and get my jacko on. Stop it. Make sure you go and see the movie. Absolutely great. It's the Drive Time Show. Big shouts out to Frank. Requested this earlier. Everything goes. Michael Jackson movie's out. It's worth a watch. Brilliant. Let's go.

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That's what I'm feeling for. French's House coming up. Big shout out to Jay. St. Michael's Road. Let's go.

0: to the 709. Took his 86-year-old mum to watch the movie. He said, Mumsy. Mumsy was dancing all throughout the film. 86, you know. Big shout out to Mumsy, man. Every single time. Tuesday.
1: Tuesday.
2: Choose one.
0: Down now. Let's keep it in the family. Out into this is Janet Jackson. Utah on the remix. Got Till It's Gone.
3: What's the next?
0: French's House. Let's go.

That's how we do it. Soulful House, Tribal Afro House, Ralph Gum, Monica Blair. This one's called Awa. Such a vibe. Big shout out to Slick Nick. How you doing, Slickolus?

Holiday season from June, July, August, September. Coming up to holiday season. Holiday music. Halala. I don't know what she's saying. I like it though. Global music. It's Interbeast Radio.

0: Am I wrong though? I know I'm not wrong. Then Nico, talk to them. Nico and Vince. Who remembers these guys? Ah la la. Hey Glenn C. How you doing, boss?
1: Am I wrong for thinking out the box from where I stay?
0: Outside Mark Luisi.
1: Am I wrong?
0: Champions League football tonight.
1: Saying that I choose another way.
0: Arsenal, Madrid.
1: I ain't trying to do.
0: It's all even right now.
1: Yeah, doing. Just cause everybody doing what they all do.
0: Everton 3.
1: If one thing,
0: Man City 3.
1: I fall, but I grow.
0: Arsenal advantage.
1: Yeah,

How does music make you feel? Out to Mrs. V. Out to Mrs. Platinum Lee. Music makes me feel. Oi. All tight, Danny. How does music make you feel? It's Ryan Megatroid. It's Into Beats. It's the Drive Time Show. La la la. All of that. I'm here till 6.

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Hope you guys are vibing. Gonna send this one out to Jay. St. Michael's Road. Okay, okay. Ah, to Cool Keith. What's going on, KK? Hold tight, the Emperor.

0: That's the vibe.
1: Okay, I'm patient.
0: Oy. Okay, okay. Big shout out to Major. Out to Busta 9. Hold tight, DJ KC. What's going on, KC?
1: I'm pacing.
0: Out to Lead the Flavor. Hector Selector. I see you, sir.
1: You can't be waiting.
0: Stand the man.
2: Okay.

0: End of the day, they're going home, Drake. 9 to 5, come on. It's been a hard day at work. 1 hour lunch break. It's been a long day at work. People are driving home. Get that dinner ready. What's for dinner? Where you going?
1: It's about us right now, girl, where you go?
0: Sounds of Drake, Party Next Door.
1: About us right now,
0: Adam Foster on the remix.

0: back tomorrow. 3 till 6. 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
1: I know you feel what I feel.
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I hope you all had a fantastic bank holiday weekend. Oh, I did. I certainly did. A bit of gigging and some proper rest. Oh, yes. It was lovely.

Oh yes, that last track was Rasa by Haskell. And this, this is Can't Make It Through Another Day. Timmy Vegas and Jennifer Wallace. This is the Grant Nelson remix.

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Never really know in which direction the show's gonna go, but yeah, we just get a groove on and we have.

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1: 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And I'm not really one of those dudes that does that voice. I just felt like clearing my throat.

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And I'm here locked in to 106.5 FM, Into Beats.

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I look

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0: later, what a flight. 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